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De, De, De, De, De, De, De, De, De, De, De, De, De, De, De, De, De, De, De, De, De, De, De, De, De, De, De, De, De, De, De, De, De, De, De, De, De, De, De, De, De, De, De, De, De, De, De, De, De, De, De, De, De, De, De, De, De, De, De, De, De, De, De, De, De, De, De, De, De, De, De, De, De, De, De, De, De, De, De, De, De, De, De, De

Manchekwe oba omi we ko manchekwe baba le forisha ko manchekwe baba le forisha ko manchekwe baba le forisha baba golofie imberuna aina go epo go

I got a mojo too. I got the John the Conqueror. I'm gonna mess with you. I'm gonna make you girls.

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0: Obey then, cried he, how comes thy horse so fat to be?
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Fair maidens were offered him 2, 3, and 4. Sufficient men's daughters with money to boot. Yet his greedy mind did still gape after more, for he said was too little for him to go to it. Shall I for a paltry £4,000, a young wench go marry with nothing but greed, consume me in longings and fashions and toys? Nor yet is it time, and now will I take heed. There is a brisk widow that dwelleth hard by, need money £10,000 hath in the least. I'll cruise myself

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His mother's smock short did this widow aware, for no sooner wooed but he presently sped, a license he filched and he married her straight, then she threw down her stilts and hobbled to bed. Not full 10 years older than was his last wife was this same dry mummy that lay by his side, with snorting and grunting she so aired the bed, that never had groomed such a knife by her pride, but still did her money all perfume again. And in a month after all bedrid did lie, 7 winters and summers she lay at small ease.

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Meantime of another spruce widow he heard, then he prayed unto Jove that she

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She wanted no means for to set her to sail. They liked and were married, now mark well the rest. She seemed so complete and so comely of shape, he doted on her more than both of the rest. She said, then, sweet husband, be not you dismayed, for the truth must be known when you see me undressed. Rows of white teeth she took out of her mouth and put them straight into a little brown box. A glass eye likewise she pulled out.

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The bridegroom was like to run out of his wits, for his eyes there before did behold such a hag. Then more to revive him, unto him she flung her keys that did lead to treasure great store. This

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That ere one month's change she ended her life. A rich, wealthy miser invited him home and said, if you please, sir, I'll show you a wife. He showed him a daughter, a girl

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French kickshaws was £10 a dish would she have, with other dear meats for to fit her fine taste. No physic, no doctor, no cost did she spare on